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1: Ladies and gentlemen, I will be remiss not to mention that we have received several bipartisan messages of support from Senator Jean Shaheen, ranking member of the Senate Foreign Relations Committee from United States, Senator Ted Cruz, chairman of the Commerce Committee, Senator Tom Tillis, co-chair of the Senate Human Rights Caucus, and Senator Ruben Gallego. We appreciate their support. In their remarks, they emphasized that the Iranian regime's greatest fear is the Iranian people and the organized movement for democratic change. They reaffirmed that the Iranian people reject both the ruling theocracy and any return to dictatorships. As a leading co-sponsor of the Senate resolution calling for protection of Ashraf III, they have expressed their support for Maryam Rajavi's 10-point plan. And of course, many more messages from elected representatives in Europe has been received, including message from Member of Foreign Affairs Committee and the European Parliament and the co-chair of the Friends of a Free Iran, Mr. Petraeus Estrovich. We thank him for all his support.
0: سناتور جین شاهین و سناتور تام تیلس دهه ها سرکوب نشان داده که بزرگترین ترس رژیم ایران مردم ایران و جنبش سازمانیافته ای هستند که همچنان حاکمیت آن را به چالش می کشند. مردم ایران طی دهه ها فداکاری و مقاومت به روشنی نشان داده اند که نه خواهان ادامه حاکمیت دینی حاکم هستند و نه بازگشت به دیکتاتوری.
2: Hello, I'm Senator Jean Shaheen.
3: And hi, I'm Tom Tillis. We're pleased to address this event for Iranian expatriates gathering in Paris.
2: This conference comes at an important time for Iranians across Europe, Canada, and the United States, but especially for those living in Iran.
3: Since 1979, the regime in Tehran has persecuted Iranians who support a democratic, secular, and non-nuclear republic.
2: Through the mass arrests of activists, journalists, lawyers, and women's rights activists.
3: Through the execution of political prisoners.
2: And through the harassment of the Iranian diaspora abroad while cutting off internet access to Iranians at home. This regime has done everything possible to silence the Iranian people.
3: But this conference represents the will of the Iranian people who have their voices heard and to fight back against oppressive regimes.
2: For Iranians everywhere, this is an anxious and difficult moment. Many are worried about the safety of parents, children, and other relatives caught in the middle of this conflict.
3: But we know that ordinary civilians are not responsible for the decisions of the regime, and they should not pay the price for them.
2: We recognize the courage of those who've continued to speak out for fundamental rights and freedoms despite enormous personal risk.
3: And we're grateful for the work of so many in the Iranian diaspora who have dedicated themselves to advancing human rights, support civil society, and standing with those facing repression inside Iran.
2: Your efforts have helped ensure that the voices of ordinary Iranians are heard around the world.
3: We have a shared desire to see the people of Iran prosper, free from tyranny.
2: Decades of oppression have shown us that the regime's greatest fear is the Iranian people and the organized movement that continues to challenge its rule.
3: And the Iranian people have made clear through decades of sacrifice and resistance that they seek neither the continuation of the ruling theocracy nor a return to dictatorship.
2: They want and deserve dignity, freedom, and economic opportunity. They deserve a government that respects their rights and protects their liberties. And they deserve the opportunity to shape their own futures free from fear, repression, and violence.
3: The future of Iran should be determined by the Iranian people themselves.
2: Senator Tillis and I remain committed to supporting human rights, fundamental freedoms, and the aspirations of the Iranian people.
3: So as you gather in Paris, know that millions around the world continue to stand with the Iranian people in their pursuit of dignity, liberty, and self-determination.
2: Thank you for all that you do for a better future for Iran and its people.
0: سناتور تد کروز: رژیم ایران مخالفان ایرانی خود را هدف قرار می دهد. به همین دلیل من کمک آورنده قطعنامه‌ای بودم که خواستار حفاظت از پناهندگان سیاسی ایرانی در اشرف سه است. به هر ایرانی که جرأت می کند صدایش را در برابر این رژیم بلند کند می گویم ما شما را می بینیم. صدایتان را می شنویم و در کنار شما ایستاده ایم.
4: Hello everyone, and thank you for being at this year's Free Iran Conference. In the last year, the Iranian regime has executed thousands of people, and it's brutally cracking down on protests where the Iranian people are rightly demanding change. As you know, Iran's leaders are terrified of dissidents. It's no secret that Iran continues to commit countless acts of terror and aggression, threatening the lives of both Iranian citizens and foreigners. The Ayatollah chants death to America and takes every opportunity to harm Americans in addition to Iranians who oppose the regime. That's why I was proud to co-sponsor a resolution calling for the protection of Iranian political refugees in Ashraf 3. To every Iranian who dares to raise their voice against the regime, we see you, we hear you, and we stand with you. I will continue to advocate for the men and women of Iran who fight every day for your dignity and for your liberty.
0: سناتور روبن گایگو: به مبارزان شجاع، رهبران و اعضای جامعه ایرانیان که امروز در این گرد همایی حضور دارند می گویم از شما سپاسگزارم که این مبارزه را در کانون توجه جهانی نگه داشته اید. ما در مسیر دستیابی شما به یک جمهوری دموکراتیک سناتور روبن گایگو: به مبارزان شجاع، رهبران و اعضای جامعه ایرانیان که امروز در این گرد همایی حضور دارند می گویم از شما سپاسگزارم که این مبارزه را در کانون

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1: Hello everyone. Thank you to the Iranian American Community of Arizona and the Organization of Iranian American Communities for inviting me to speak with you today. I want to send a very clear message of solidarity to everyone gathered in Paris, and most importantly to the courageous people inside Iran, especially the youth and the women who continue to stand up against a brutal and repressive regime. Let's be completely plain about what we are witnessing. The Iranian government is entirely repressive. It is a regime that has violently cracked down on protesters, systematically executed political prisoners, and stripped the citizens of their basic human rights. We also know a deeper truth. The regime is not the Iranian people. We want the Iranian people to succeed. We want the Ayatollahs to go away. We want there to be a free, democratic, and secular Iran. Our job, the job of the United States and our allies around the world, is to figure out how we can best support the protesters in the streets and the democracy movement. We need to use every diplomatic tool, strict sanctions, and relentless international pressure to hold the regime accountable. To the brave activists, the leaders, and the diaspora community gathered today, thank you for keeping this fight in the global spotlight. The world is watching, and we stand with you in your quest for a democratic republic that respects human rights and lives in peace with its neighbors. Thank you. Stay strong and keep fighting for a free Iran.
0: Petros Ostravicius, شعار شما نه شاه نه شیخ بازتاب دهنده آن چیزی است که مردم ایران بی تردید خواهان آن هستند. آنها دیگر هیچ دیکتاتوری را نمی خواهند. آنها به روشنی خواهان یک جمهوری آزاد و دموکراتیک هستند.
2: Dear friends in Iran, and greetings to the families of all political prisoners and those who have been executed, who are watching today. I am your friend. I am a member of European Parliament elected in Lithuania. And I am a co-chair of the Friends of the Free Iran. We are together. I have always looked at the situation in Iran and sought to understand the key to the Iranian people's ongoing and tireless resistance against such a brutal mullah's regime. The key to the Iranian people's unwavering perseverance and to their organized resistance, and has been their powerful motivation, their focus on a bright and promising future, and their refusal to be intimidated by the Iranian regime's threats or by the West's misguided policy of appeasement, the mullahs. Likewise, your slogan, no to the Shah, no to the mullahs, reflects that the people of Iran truly want no more dictators. What they clearly seek is a free and democratic republic. In light of everything, and recent events have demonstrated, I believe it is necessary that we rally behind the NSRI and the POMI, along with their resistance units inside Iran. Madam President, dear members and friends of the resistance, dear courageous Iranians across Iran and the world, throughout my years and service in the European Parliament, I can tell you that we have found, and you have found, a friend in me. Mrs. Rajavi, please be assured of my continued and strong support. You should also know that you have many friends in this house, in the European Parliament. We stand by you and believe that you will prevail very soon. Therefore, it is more important than ever that we unite behind and support the democratic movement that has led the struggle throughout these years and has paid such a high price for freedom. The POMI and NCRI, under your leadership, Mrs. Rajavi, the third democratic platform that guarantees the rights of all citizens, regardless of gender, ethnicity, faith, or political belief, represent a credible and a reliable alternative to this mullah's regime. See you soon in a free Iran. Iran, Azad. Ba Tashakor.

0: Merci. Thank you. Distinguished guests, dear friends, dear brothers and sisters in Ashraf Tree. 45 years ago, on June 20th, 1981, half a million Iranians marched peacefully in the streets of Tehran. They marched for freedom. They marched for democracy. The regime answered them with bullets. Among those fleeing the gunfire were my parents. My mother was 8 months pregnant. 1 month later, I was born. In a way, my life began in the shadow of June 20, 1981. When I was 6 years old, my parents left Iran and found refuge in France. I grew up in freedom, in safety, in a country governed by the rule of law, though I'm painfully aware that even here, the rule of law can sometimes be compromised, as we saw this week, with the arbitrary ban on the Iranian resistance demonstration in Paris. I studied law and built my professional life in France. As I grew older, I didn't want to inherit my parents' political convictions automatically. I wanted to understand for myself. I wanted to judge based on facts, with the critical mind that my legal education had taught me. So I studied, I questioned, and I compared. And the more I learned, the clearer my conclusion became. I chose to support the National Council of Resistance of Iran and the PMOI, because I found their vision, in their vision, the principle that I believe in most deeply. Democracy, pluralism, human rights, equality between women and men, the separation of religion and state, and the rule of law. My journey is not unique. It is the journey of many in my generation, children of exile who grew up in free societies and who, through reflection and conviction, found their way to the Iranian resistance. But today, I want to speak about another journey, a journey that demands infinitely more courage. The men and women inside Iran have known nothing but dictatorship. They have lived under censorship, repression, and fear. And yet, they are arriving at exactly the same conclusion. They too are choosing resistance. They too are choosing freedom. Think of activists such as Vahid Banihamerian. He was an engineer, physics teacher. He knew the price. He knew that torture and execution were real possibilities. Yet, he chose to stand up. The regime executed him, but it couldn't kill what he represented, because there are thousands more like him. The resistance units across Iran continue to risk everything because they believe that their country can be free. Our journeys began in different places. Ours began in the safety of countries like France and Europe and in the US. Theirs began inside Iran under the shadow of repression and the gallows. But we are all part of the same struggle for freedom. We are united by the same conviction that the Iranian people deserve a democratic, secular, and republic Iran. The blood spilled on June 20, 1981 was not in vain. It lives on in every person who refuses to surrender to tyranny. It lives on in every act of resistance. It lives on in the international support for the Iranian people's right to freedom and democracy. It runs in the veins of successive generations, right down to the third generation fighting today inside Iran and across the world. And together, we will not rest. We will not rest until the dawn of a free republic finally breaks over Iran. Thank you. قسم به خون یاران ایستاده ایم تا پایان قسم به خون یاران ایستاده ایم تا پایان قسم به خون یاران ایستاده ایم تا پایان
1: خونه یاران، کی ساده این زفان.